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0: not just a Friday night. 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
0: 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Someone
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1: All right, boy. This is her favorite song. You know that, right? So we play it good and loud. She might get up and dance again. Oh, she put her beard down. Here she comes, here she comes. Left, left, left, right, left.

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Jack in her cherry coke town. Mama and daddy put their roots right here, cause this is where the car broke down. Yellow dog school bus kicking up red dust.

0: 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This is a Friday night at WeFest. 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
0: 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Someone
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2: Well, it's after the 4th of July. 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

0: town in the Midwest.
1: This is how I start my day.
2: Wake up. They get me up every morning.
0: Wake up. The Kelly Jordan Show.

0: they think life would be like in 2026. It's funny because even if you watch the Back to the Future movies in the 80s, they thought by 2015 we'd be in flying cars, right?
1: And that's what everybody thought.
0: Maybe they sensationalize it, but what if you go all the way back to the 1950s? What did they think life would be like in 2026? So they collected a bunch of old news articles and put them all together for some of the funniest predictions
1: okay.
0: that they thought would happen by this year. We'll run over a few of them. Jetpacks were going to be everywhere.

0: and the new form of transportation.
1: God, wouldn't that be cool?
0: Instead of walking, we'd be doing jetpacks. I don't know. I don't want to have to refuel that thing, too, along with my car and everything else.
1: Yeah, but you would. At some point, you would think it would be, like, electric. It'd be like the Tesla jetpack.
0: How's it going to be electric?
1: I don't know, dude. I'm not a scientist.
0: It's a jet. You need some kind of fuel, man.
1: Yeah, electric.
0: Okay.
1: Electric fuel.
0: I don't know if that's going to work, but that's how. Hey, maybe by 2036, we'll have those.
1: Yeah, look, I'm just out here trying to reinvent the wheel.
0: In 1950... they thought that we would have subdivisions on the moon by now.
1: Like, people were going
0: like
1: to be living
0: there? You'd be living on the moon by now.
1: Like,
0: you could either live here or there.
1: How long did they think the travel was going to be?
0: That's a great... Did they know... When did we went to the moon? In 1969, right?
1: Yep, July 20th, 1969.
0: But they must have known then that it was 250,000 miles away. But maybe they thought we'd have some faster rocket ships or something.
1: Well, if they think we're using jetpacks everywhere, they probably thought flying cars, and then the flying cars would...
0: Yeah.
1: Right up there.
0: I'm glad the moon... I don't want to live on the moon.
1: Yeah, it doesn't seem like a good place.
0: It's all black and white, you know what I'm saying? I don't want to live there.
1: A lot of rocks, not a lot of grass.
0: How about this? Women would be taller than men. The majority of women would be taller than men. Yeah. A columnist wrote that women were expected to reach an average height of 6 feet tall thanks to improved nutrition and medical science. And these super women would dominate the workforce.
1: I mean, my mom's 4'11", so...
0: That one didn't happen.
1: So, well, I mean, women tower over me, but that's just because I'm short.
0: Right. So. Many women tower over me as well.
1: Yeah, so... Hey, that one kind of came true, I guess.
0: How about this? Gasoline engines would disappear.
1: See, that's what I'm trying to tell you with the jetpacks, dude.
0: Now, honestly, we could be moving towards that. I hope. I don't want. I personally don't want an electric car, but
1: why not?
0: Just because I like the amount of energy you get out of a gallon of gasoline is incredible
1: compared to
0: electricity. Electricity is way less efficient than gasoline.
1: Okay.
0: Gasoline is an absolute miracle when you think about it, but we might be moving towards this one now. How about this one? I know we'd all love this one. Robot housekeepers were inevitable.
1: Yeah, that'd be sweet.
0: This is predictions from the 1950s. They thought life would be like today. Humanoid machines will be cooking dinner, changing diapers, serving as butlers, handymen.
1: I just want them to do the stuff I don't want to do, like laundry. Like, I don't want to do laundry. Like, just have something do my laundry for
0: me. That would be the best.
1: Wouldn't that be sweet?
0: I mean, I don't mind doing laundry, but it'd be nice not to have. I don't want my wife to have to do it instead of me.
1: Right.
0: But if a robot did, they don't have feelings. They don't have a soul, so I don't care.
1: Yeah, that's what I'm saying. Have the robot do my laundry, and then everything will be right with the world.
0: This one, we could be doing this now, but companies don't want to do it, I don't think.
1: I'm listening.
0: Machines would give us 3-day weekends. We could do that easily here.
1: Oh, yeah.
0: We could easily have a 3-day weekend here.
1: There was a radio station, I don't remember exactly where, that was working on using the AI to replicate the voice of one of their DJs.
0: Oh, that's scary, though.
1: And then the DJ would be off half the time, and the AI version of her would be on the other times.
0: That's a slippery slope there, because then why even have her half the time?
1: Well, that was the thing, and then people were like, wait, hold on a second, which one was which? And, like, they couldn't tell her content. So it makes you wonder either, A, like, how good is AI, or B, how lazy was her content to be...
0: That AI could just do it.
1: AI could just do it. You know, like... I feel like at some point, the human touch, you'd be able to tell.
0: I hope so. I certainly hope that we can do that. What is another one that we have here? A hose would replace house cleaning. A science writer thought there would be a future where cleaning involved hoses and hot air inside of brooms.
1: What?
0: Is that
1: a vacuum?
0: So you'd have like a waterproof house and you would just come in. It's like a steam mop. We do have that.
1: We have that.
0: Yeah, I got one. I love it. Use it all the time. What? Oh, how about this? I remember people thinking this back in like the 80s. Cable would end commercials.
1: Did you really think that?
0: Because you were paying for it, so you thought, well, why are they running commercials since I'm paying? I feel the same way about streaming.
1: Oh, streaming's the worst.
0: I'm
1: now.
0: Like, why am I getting commercials when I'm paying for this?
1: The worst is when you buy a streaming service ad free, and yet there's still ads for ad free because they're like,
0: dude,
1: you're not super ad free.
0: Hulu did that to me. They all of a sudden upgraded to the next plan and then said mine wasn't ad free anymore.
1: Brother, I gotta cancel Hulu.
0: Why? That's why?
1: Because they just upped the charges again.
0: Yeah,
1: it's like $32 a month.
0: Good Lord, mine's like $5.
1: Well, because I have the extension with the Disney
0: here
1: Plus.
0: We go.
1: I got the Disney. Hey, look, I'm not rich, but I like rich things. All right, I got the Disney Plus. I got the ESPN Plus on it, which I don't use any of it, so I think I'm gonna get rid of it.
0: Oh, yeah, do it, man.
1: Saves me.
0: None of these really came true, though. None of these predictions from the 1950s came through. Can you imagine in 1950 how far away 2026 seemed?
1: forever ago.
0: Yeah. And now there's people who are alive today who were around in 1950. Probably like, it's not that much different, really.
1: And they were the ones that probably did the predictions. They were like, dang, yeah, none of that came true.
0: None of that came true.
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0: The Kelly Jordan Show on Wild Country 99 is brought to you by the great people at C&D Granite. And all week long, Brian Riley, you're holding it down.
1: Locking it down. Yeah, locking it down.
0: Thanks to Hanson Paving, we have your tickets to go on our WeFest Fun Bus to go see Thomas Rhett Friday of WeFest.
1: Which, if you've never seen Thomas Rhett, brother puts on a show.
0: He does. High energy.
1: Yeah, he comes out running. Like, he's literally sprinting on stage. No wonder why he's so sweaty.
0: And then, of course, the Fun Bus is an absolute blast. The ride up to WeFest is one of my favorite parts of all of WeFest.
1: And that's the one you're hosting, too.
0: Yeah, that one and the one on Saturday.
1: So, well, and
0: I'll probably be on yours.
1: Yeah, you're going to join me on Thursday, too, brother.
0: You know, just to oversee everything, you know? But, yeah, the ride up there is so fun because it reminds me of what an airplane flight must be like to Vegas. Everyone's excited. Everyone's ready to go.
1: Yeah. There's just more coolers on the bus to WeFest than there are in an airplane.
0: Yeah, you can bring drinks right on the bus.
1: It's an absolute blast.
0: We do some toasts, possibly play some games that I screw up all the time.
1: Yeah, that's all right. That's usual.
0: But 8:15 all week long, or 8:20, somewhere in there.
1: Right.
0: Brian Riley is going to have your tickets to go to WeFest. This will be on Friday to see Thomas Rhett.
1: It's going
0: to
1: be awesome.
0: It's all thanks to our friends over at Hanson Paving. They've become a huge part of the show and of the radio station, so we thank them. And this is the Kelly Jordan Show, and it is brought to you by C&D Granite on Wild Country 99.
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1: Jennifer Leverins from our newsroom is now here because she has a question for us in the feud in which Brian Riley and I will try and go head to head with. Jen, what is today's question, ma'am?
2: So we're done with the holidays. We're into the dead of winter. So if you hibernated all season, what would be the first thing you would do after waking up in the spring?
1: Oh, okay. Mm. All right. I don't know who gets to go first. Well,
3: I'll let you go first.
1: Oh, thank you.
3: You're welcome.
1: But that's what we have today in this round of
4: The Feud!
1: All right. So, I mean, what would you do after hibernating? First thing you're going to want to do, this is the obvious one, you're going to want to eat.
2: Show me eat!
3: Yeah, that was my answer.
2: Number one answer.
1: I had a hunch. That was like the first one that came to my mind, but
3: yeah.
1: Now it's going to get a little bit hairy.
3: I had a feeling that was going to be it. All right. But, so
2: I mean, think about it. Like, what do you do when you wake up in the morning?
1: Okay.
3: Well, I'll tell you this, Jen, and I don't mean to be sophomoric.
1: Oh, boy, here we go.
3: But if I was sleeping for as long as a bear sleeps,
1: mm-hmm.
3: I came up, came alive, I'd have to rock a mean old piss.
1: Look out!
3: Look, I told you, I don't mean to be sophomoric, but I tell
1: That's
3: you...
1: That's not sophomoric.
3: You got to do what you got
1: to
3: do.
1: What I'm about to say next is going to be sophomoric.
3: Oh, hey, man.
2: All right.
1: Is going to the bathroom.
2: Show me, go to the bathroom!
1: Yeah. You could have just said go to the bathroom.
3: Yeah, I know I could have, but I wanted to make sure I was specific on it.
2: I actually figured one of you would say take a dump. So.
1: No.
3: And you say
1: we're
3: sophomore.
1: Coming off the rail. We're not that.
3: Hey, 2026 is a new year, man.
1: We're not that kind of show. We don't go for the low hanging fruit.
2: No,
3: JK,
2: no.
3: New year, same us.
1: This is sophisticated comedy right here.
2: All right. So if you hibernated all winter, what would be the first thing you would do after waking up in the spring, Kelly?
1: All right, this is... You know, men get a testosterone dump when they sleep. We get a huge jolt of testosterone. So
3: sure.
1: I feel like if I was hibernating,
3: yeah,
1: I'd maybe want to wake up and make a little whoopee.
3: Whoa. Oh. Make love.
1: Yeah, you
3: wow.
1: know.
3: Wow.
1: A little
3: the beast
1: hot,
3: with two backs.
1: A little hot sesh.
2: Yeah. All right, making whoopee.
3: Yeah.
1: Dang it.
3: You're Sorry. Telling me hot sesh wasn't on that list? Shocking.
2: I mean, it would make sense.
1: Yeah, that's what I'm saying.
2: It makes sense.
1: Yeah, men get a testosterone dump when we sleep.
3: Oh, I get it. All right. Jake, can you read the question for me again, please?
2: Sure. So we're into the dead of winter. Holidays are over. If you hibernated all season, what would be the first thing you would do after waking up in the spring? We have eat, go to the bathroom.
3: How many more answers are on the board?
2: I'm sorry. Top six answers.
1: Oh, man, there's still four?
2: So there's four.
3: Well, I will say, you do this after you rock a good nap.
1: Yes.
3: Maybe a great night's sleep. You stretch. Is stretching on there, Jen?
2: All right. Show me stretching.
3: And you got to unload.
1: Yeah.
3: No, I don't know why I said it that way.
2: You got to make that. You got to go.
3: Yeah.
1: Yeah.
3: This is really going off the rails and going off the rails fast.
1: How about... All right. All right, I need... what's the question, Jeff?
3: Okay. It's all right. Total focus.
2: He was just thinking about, you know...
3: Yeah. You know, I know what he was thinking
2: right.
3: about.
2: So, if you hibernated all winter, what would be the first thing you'd do after waking up in the spring? We've got six answers. We have eat, go to the bathroom, stretch.
1: I'm at a loss. How about yawn? Is yawn on there?
2: Show me yawn!
1: I threw this one away. I had no clue. I felt stupid after that one I said. I didn't want to talk anymore.
2: Come now.
3: Is drink water or something on the list?
1: See, like I thought
3: drink?
1: That might be eat.
2: Yeah, get something to drink.
3: Get something to drink. Is that on the list?
1: Why didn't I say that? I was going to say that, but I thought that might be eat.
3: I don't know, because eating and drinking are... I mean, do you eat and drink at the same time? I guess
1: no.
3: At the same
1: I mean,
3: time.
2: Not always.
3: Let's see. How many more answers are there? Three? Two?
2: So you had drink.
3: Yep.
2: So yeah, so there's three more.
3: Three more. So when you wake up in the morning... I don't know. I'm out too.
1: We can just have Jen tell us the answers.
3: Jen, you can tell us the answers. I was trying to feel real smart here in 2026.
1: I was clearly tapped after my first answer.
2: Okay, so we're into the dead of winter. If you hibernated all season, what would be the first thing you would do after waking up? Eat. Go to the bathroom. Take a shower. Go outside. Drink. Stretch.
1: I was going to say go for a walk. Would that have counted for go outside?
2: I would have counted that.
1: Dang it. All right. Man, I really, really messed this one up.
3: No.
1: That's all right.
2: We have 51 more weeks of these shenanigans.
1: We sure do. Heck yeah. All right, Jen. Well, thank you very much for that one. Brian Riley, I tip my hat to you, sir.
3: Huzzah.
1: And we'll do this again next week. Another round of
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0: Sometimes you might ask yourself, am I old? Well, we actually have scientific proof now, or a scientific test, where you can figure out if you are old or not. It's a little game that we play on the air here this morning. Brian Riley's going to ask you a question, or ask me a question, whatever, and you can chime in.
1: Yep.
0: And if the answer is yes, you have to score 1 point for you being old. But there's a redeeming question that if you answer yes to that one, you get to take away that point.
1: That's right.
0: Does that make sense?
1: It's where it all comes from.
0: A little bit confusing, but right. It'll make sense once we play.
1: These are good. I think I got some good ones today.
0: Let's go. Are you old? Here
1: are
0: we go.
1: Old? First one, are you old?
0: I need to keep track.
1: You have a toilet paper preference.
0: Dude, I've had one of those since I was 13.
1: What's your preference?
0: Charmin, ultra strong.
1: Yeah. Whoa.
0: Yeah, ultra strong.
1: I got to get the soft.
0: I don't like that.
1: If you give me the double ply soft, ooh.
0: That leaves too much lint everywhere. It makes your bathroom super linty.
1: Okay, I can get behind that.
0: Because our toilet paper sits right by an air vent, so if we use soft
1: toilet, it's all up in the air.
0: It's like confetti. It's like you're in a ticker tape parade.
1: Yeah, you don't want to be a part of that. Now, you have a redeeming quality.
0: Shoot.
1: Potpourri is in your bathroom. Or poo-pourri, I should say, is in your bathroom. I think it's that spray.
0: I think, are they talking about like a bowl of potpourri?
1: No, not potpourri, poo-pourri, brand is called poo-pourri.
0: Shoot, I don't have that.
1: I don't either. Okay. I'm old.
0: So I'll get myself one. In the depths of my poverty, I have never skimped on toilet paper. I've skimped on deodorant, the food I eat, everything else. Toilet paper, it's too important.
1: All right. Question number two.
0: Here we go.
1: Are you old? You're getting old. You have a trick for peeling hard-boiled eggs.
0: Is there a trick?
1: I have heard of some. Now, I don't hard-boil...
0: Do you have one?
1: I don't hard-boil enough eggs to have an actual trick. But I've heard, like, you boil it, and then you crack it before you put it in there or something like that, and then it comes out, or...
0: Wouldn't the egg all leak out?
1: Yeah, I don't know. Or you, like, hand roll it. There's something with a spoon as well. I've seen. I don't have a trick.
0: I don't have one. I'm not a huge fan of hard-boiled eggs.
1: Now, you have a redeeming quality. You found all the answers to an online quiz for school by Googling the question. I have done that.
0: Well, I'm too old. Google wasn't around.
1: How do you think I passed college?
0: Yeah.
1: I cheated my way through that. Like, legitimately, I will be completely honest. I should not have a degree. I cheated my way through college, and I will be glad to admit it.
0: Well, it's a good thing you got one in journalism, which is really paying off for you.
1: Yeah, I mean, it's doing well for me. I'm making making buku bucks.
0: Dude, my daughter wants to go to school for journalism, and I use you as a cautionary tale.
1: Do you want me to send her my bank account?
0: Could you?
1: Yeah, she'll completely change her mind after that. I guarantee it.
0: I'm still sitting at one. You're at zero now, I think.
1: Thank goodness. You're getting old. When you hear 10 years ago, your first thought is the 90s.
0: I'm old.
1: Is that really what it is? Like, you think?
0: Absolutely. Dude, when someone says 20 years ago, I think the 80s.
1: Really?
0: Yes.
1: Like, when I think 20 years ago, I think 90s. When I think 10 years ago, I think, like, early 2000s.
0: Yeah, I'm giving myself a point for that one. I always think 90s when someone says 10 years ago.
1: Redeeming quality, you have used Uber Eats. I'll say any of them, DoorDash, any of that one.
0: How about if you worked for DoorDash? Does that count?
1: You know, for you, I'll give it to you.
0: Awesome, I get to take one point away.
1: I feel like that shouldn't be a quality. I feel like that's an old quality, but to each their own.
0: We have used DoorDash, but I also worked for them for about 6 months.
1: Yeah.
0: I might go back, too.
1: Platinum status. Well, now that you got the Fiesta, you want everyone to see it.
0: Yeah.
1: You are getting old. You said, don't use those. Those are the good plates before in your life.
0: We don't have good plates.
1: We don't have good plates either.
0: Yeah, so I've never said that.
1: Nope, neither have I. Redeeming quality, you've called someone or called... you have been called or called someone a simp. If you don't know what a simp is, move up a space.
0: So if I know what it is, if I've called someone a simp...
1: Have you been called or called someone a simp?
0: I did call someone a simp.
1: Really?
0: Yep, I know. I've actually used that term. So, dude, I'm at zero now, points.
1: I don't know what a simp is.
0: I think it's kind of like, I don't even know if I used it right. I think it's kind of like a weak dude who lets kind of women walk all over them and they do it.
1: Oh.
0: Like, I would be probably considered a simp, to be 100%.
1: Someone, often a man who shows excessive devotion or flattery, putting someone like a crush, celebrity, or e-girl on a pedestal in hopes of affection.
0: Yep.
1: All right.
0: So I used it correctly. I don't remember who I called a simp, but I remember I used it right. And my daughter was shocked.
1: That's impressive. You're getting old. What's the score, by the way?
0: I'm at zero. I think you're at zero also.
1: Oh.
0: Neither one of us is old.
1: You're getting old. You write online reviews for various things. What was your last review you wrote something on?
0: I only do positive reviews. Okay.
1: You've never done a negative review?
0: Never.
1: Not
0: never,
1: like
0: ever.
1: In a negative sense of like, this place stinks. Like, no. This place, you know, this place was late.
0: The only negative thing I've ever said about a restaurant, and I loved the restaurant, and I said, guys, could you maybe turn on some music in there? It's super awkward to sit and eat there because it's just dead air space in there, and it's very uncomfortable for us to sit and eat there. Food, phenomenal, though. That's all I said.
1: So you write online reviews.
0: But I gave them 5 stars. I only do positive reviews.
1: Just a passive-aggressive guy.
0: Because honestly, it helps businesses. People pay attention to those.
1: So. Your redeeming quality.
0: So I got to give myself a point, though, right?
1: You might take one away, though. Yelp helps you make decisions.
0: No, I don't.
1: I've never used Yelp.
0: I don't care what other people think. Like,
1: I've never used Yelp. Like, when it comes to restaurants and things, I'll just go to Google and I'll see what the majority of the stuff is, but I won't ever
0: actually. I don't
1: actually
0: even do that. I just go. Like,
1: oh, really? Like, you're just going to go there willy-nilly without any research?
0: Yeah, I just go and see. Like, I form my own opinions, dude. I do my own research.
1: I got to go get the menu. I got to look at the menu before I go. Because I got to know what I got to know how to attack this beast.
0: All right, let's do one more. I got 1 point. I think you're at, what are you at, 0 still?
1: Probably. I'm young.
0: Dang it.
1: You're old if you moan or grunt when bending over to tie your shoes.
0: Dang it. I feel like I've been doing that I know you do that. You better give yourself a point.
1: You're right. I do.
0: I've heard you take a sweatshirt off and go, oh.
1: Well, because it's early in the morning, dude. I haven't stretched yet.
0: Oh, there's always an excuse, isn't there?
1: You'll probably redeem yourself after this one, though.
0: Okay.
1: Redeeming quality, you know how to dab the dance move.
0: Oh, heck yeah. My family loves when I do that.
1: I got one more. Can we do one more? Do we have time for one more?
0: Yeah, we'll do one more.
1: Okay, I got one more.
0: Okay.
1: You're getting old. You wake up hungover from a night out, even if you didn't drink.
0: I told my wife that the other day. I was like, why do I feel like I haven't had a drink in 2 weeks?
1: You got the residuals?
0: Just feeling like absolute crap.
1: That's just called being tired, my man.
0: Yeah.
1: You're finally tired. Now,
0: shoot.
1: Redeeming quality. Can you name the 3 Jonas Brothers?
0: Nick.
1: Yep.
0: Carl.
1: Carl.
0: And Steve.
1: Nick, Carl, and wow, you just chose 3 insurance agents and was like, hey, here we go.
0: I know Nick Jonas is one, yep. But who knows the other ones?
1: Nick, Joe, and Kevin Jones.
0: Ah, dang it.
1: In case you were wondering.
0: Well, I ended up with 2 points, so.
1: All right.
0: That's not too bad out of all those questions.
1: I'm pretty sure at one point you've had 5 before, yeah. So. 2, you're pretty young. You're pretty spry.
0: Feeling good.
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0: we get into this, I want to say my undying love and respect for teachers.
1: Sure.
0: All teachers, you guys do stuff that I just don't even understand how you do it, and I love you guys.
1: Yeah.
0: That being said, I was helping my son with some homework last night, and my kids are both straight A students. I don't know how this happened. I've never helped them with anything.
1: It's got to be mom.
0: It's probably why they're doing well, because I've never actually helped them with anything.
1: Fair enough.
0: And so, but my son feels like he needs to keep straight A's all the time. So he was working on a project last night, just stressed out about it. It's called like the Teen America Project. I don't even know what the heck it's called. And he was just like, I'm worried the story's not going to be good enough and I'm going to get a bad grade on this and whatever. And I want to tell him, hey, you know, try your hardest to get good grades because, you know, you should be trying hard. Your right. only responsibility right now is to get good grades in life. But
1: yes.
0: you're never going to use any of this once you get out of high school.
1: Really
0: and
1: not.
0: I understand a lot of it is just to teach them how to think critically, right?
1: Sure.
0: But you shouldn't be stressing about it. And that's why we want to know something you learned in high school that you've never had to use after high school.
1: A lot.
0: There's a lot in there.
1: I'm trying to think of everything that I learned in high school.
0: You know what
1: we learned in high school that I can't stand?
0: What?
1: Like, I was very good at English class.
0: Yes.
1: But, like, the punctuation and all the other, like...
0: Oh, little, man. Like I wish I still knew how to do that well.
1: Like, the correct way to write a paper?
0: Yeah.
1: The hell do I need that for?
0: Or, like, when to start a new... You could give me $1 million. I wouldn't know exactly when to start a new paragraph.
1: I just guessed.
0: They're like, do it when there's a new thought. Well, this is kind of a new thought, but that other paragraph's only one sentence long.
1: I have ADHD. I'm thinking a lot all the time.
0: Do I fire off a new paragraph here?
1: It's just every sentence a new paragraph. Yeah.
0: I never know how to do that. Like, I just yesterday realized that what I thought was a pronoun was completely wrong. Completely wrong. But we're not talking. That's something you could use after high school.
1: Sure.
0: Obviously, we're talking about things you learned in high school that you just don't ever use. Now, someone texting in right here, algebra. The comparative analysis of Romeo and Juliet against West Side Story. Holy cow. That sounds terrible. The comparative analysis of Romeo and Juliet against West Side Story. That coming in from Danny this morning.
1: Yeah. There are a few things that we did learn, like reading. That was always important.
0: It's a good one for you to have.
1: Some of us. Karen texting in trigonometry.
0: I don't even know what that is.
1: Failed that in college.
0: Don't even know what that is. Which one is that?
1: It's the one with angles, I think.
0: I thought that was geometry.
1: To be honest, I don't know. I told the story about how I got a math placement test in college, and I said I was able to take trigonometry, so I thought I was smart enough to be like, oh, yeah, I could take trig.
0: Yeah.
1: I did so bad in the class, the professor of the class pulled me aside and said, yeah, you probably shouldn't even show up for the final. It's not going to do anything
0: dude.
1: For it. Like, I did so bad in that class. I was like, all right, good point. I'll skip that. Thank you.
0: It's crazy. When I was going to the Lutheran private school,
1: yep.
0: my math grades were terrible. When I went to a Minneapolis public school, I was like a B student. I was like, what's going on here? Like, I don't know any of this stuff.
1: People were on the curve.
0: They just want to keep you moving. Just keep cycling them through.
1: Amanda says, my boyfriend has pi memorized to like 100 digits.
0: Why?
1: She actually said why. Hey, no, I agree 100%.
0: All I know is 3.141, I think.
1: 3.1.
0: I think that's all I got.
1: Five. I don't know. Okay, here we go. This is from a 218 number.
0: Okay.
1: Good morning. Algebra is only good for bra shopping.
0: Okay.
1: Letters and numbers just don't go together.
0: Oh.
1: Okay. I don't know how algebra is involved.
0: Like 30 double D's.
1: Oh, hey, yo, I get you. All right.
0: Not that this texter has 30 double D's. I'm not 100% sure. I don't know anything about him or her, actually. We don't,
1: probably should just let that one go.
0: We don't have a name on there.
1: People don't think they use all these math classes after school, but in general, you use it in everyday life and you just don't realize it.
0: That very well could be.
1: But when? I understand we use like the angle stuff.
0: If you're trying to figure out like a percentage of something, like, oh, this is 20% off.
1: Here's one that I know we don't use, but we do it every day, right?
0: Yeah.
1: How fast somebody ahead of you is going.
0: Right.
1: We did a whole math equation about how fast Jim gets somewhere and, you know,
0: because like train A is leaving the station. Okay,
1: like
0: yeah.
1: Word association math problems. I don't need to know that.
0: I don't know. Maybe you do.
1: When, though?
0: I think Jeff might be right. Maybe we do use a lot of these things, and we just don't realize it.
1: But
0: because it's so ingrained into our brain, because they put them in our brain when the brains are just mush.
1: No.
0: And so we do use them. We just don't realize it.
1: Okay. So this might clarify things. A 320 number saying algebra is meant to teach you sequential thinking, not necessarily the actual math of it. Then why am I getting graded on it when it's wrong?
0: Okay. Well, because you're not thinking sequentially. Get your sequential up, man. Get your sequential up.
1: Shane texting in history. Never needed to use history outside
0: I disagree.
1: Of it.
0: I disagree about history.
1: Is it just me or has history gotten so much more interesting when you got out of school than when you were in school?
0: The older you get, history. I think you do use history. I think that you do.
1: They should have been showing Gladiator, just the good movies about history.
0: You know what they say, those who don't learn from history are doomed to repeat it. Let's take some calls. 320-656-9453. What do you got?
2: Years ago, the Minnesota grad standards, one of them was a project on this thing called a golden rectangle.
0: Okay.
2: You had to divide the length by the width and come up with a magic number. Okay. And apparently, the state of Minnesota is absolutely convinced that that is something that I was going to need in my entire life.
0: What, wait, what do you have to do? Because I'm already confused.
2: Take the width and the length of a rectangle and divide it, and you get some magic number. I can't even tell you what the magic number is, but it comes out to the exact number. And apparently it happens in nature all the time.
0: Are you talking about the golden ratio?
2: Possibly. I don't know. I just know that I could not... We had no... 20 years later, and I still have no idea what the hell it is. I have no idea why I have to do it. I have never used it once in my entire life. I don't even remember the number.
0: I can tell it's stressing you out this many years later.
1: I mean, just like in regular math class, I clocked out the moment you said length and width. I was like, all right, well, I don't know what it means, so we're just going to go with that.
2: Brian, trust me, I still don't know. I've asked construction workers, and they have no idea what that is.
1: You're telling me they don't use the golden angles or whatever you said?
0: There's not enough nicotine patches on this earth to get Brian Riley to understand this
1: one. I might have to pop in another one just for this. When the
3: 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I listen every morning. 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
0: 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And all week long, Brian Riley, you're holding it down.
1: Locking it down. Yeah, locking it down.
0: Thanks to Hanson Paving, we have your tickets to go on our WeFest Fun Bus to go see Thomas Rhett Friday of WeFest.
1: Which, if you've never seen Thomas Rhett, brother puts on a show.
0: He does. High energy.
1: Yeah, he comes out running. Like, he's literally sprinting on stage. No wonder why he's so sweaty.
0: And then, of course, the Fun Bus is an absolute blast. The ride up to WeFest is one of my favorite parts of all of WeFest.
1: And that's the one you're hosting, too.
0: Yeah, that one and the one on Saturday.
1: So, well,
0: and I'll probably
1: me.
0: Be on yours.
1: Yeah, you're
0: going
1: to join me on Thursday, too, brother.
0: You know, just to oversee everything, you know? But, yeah, the ride up there is so fun because it reminds me of what an airplane flight must be like to Vegas. Everyone's excited. Everyone's ready to go.
1: Yeah. There's just more coolers on the bus to WeFest than there are in an airplane.
0: Yeah, you can bring drinks right on the bus.
1: It's an absolute blast.
0: We do some toasts, possibly play some games that I screw up all the time.
1: Yeah, that's all right. That's usual.
0: But 8:15 all week long, or 8:20, somewhere in there.
1: Right.
0: Brian Riley is going to have your tickets to go to WeFest. This will be on Friday to see Thomas Rhett.
1: It's going
0: to
1: be awesome.
0: It's all thanks to our friends over at Hanson Paving. They've become a huge part of the show and of the radio station, so we thank them. And this is the Kelly Jordan Show, and it is brought to you by C&D Granite on Wild Country 99.
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0: We're talking about things that you learned in high school that you don't feel like you've ever had to use since. 320-656-9453. What's up?
1: Okay, climbing a rope in gym class.
0: Yeah, like, okay.
1: There's literally no point to doing that.
2: Like, that is true.
1: I get running fast. Like, you know, if a predator's around, I'm a woman. Like, I need to be able to run away from them. I get the mile. But, like, the climbing of the rope, when am I going to randomly be like, oh, here's a rope. This is the only way for me to survive in life.
0: I don't think they... Do they make kids still do that? Because it's super dangerous when you think back. Like,
3: yeah, you go all the way up to the... I remember
0: because we're probably, 30 feet off the ground with a one-inch rubber mat on the ground to protect us from dying?
3: If there was even a mat on the ground.
0: Yeah.
3: Man, I just remember a buddy hanging from the rafters one year in gym class.
0: Oh, my gosh.
3: Because he got all the way up there and he grabbed, where the hook is.
0: Yeah.
3: And he's like, look at me. And my gym teacher's like, okay. Casually was just like, get down from there.
0: Now, I will say this, though. Let me say this. Like, my son takes Phi Ed in high school, and I'm glad that he does it because he doesn't get a whole lot of exercise otherwise.
3: Sure.
0: So, I can understand why, you know, physical education would be to get you to just be active as kids, especially nowadays.
3: But here's the kind of like you're saying, when the hell are you going to climb a rope?
0: It was
1: hard.
0: And there was always the kid that was really good at it, too, who could just, you know, shimmy up that thing.
3: Why do you have so much practice climbing up ropes, dude? That's the question.
0: Oh, man, I would love for... I don't know if there's any teachers listening right now, but do they still do the rope in gym class?
3: Yeah, you're right. That is the most useless thing you could probably learn.
0: And then it did always kind of make you funny when you got... Feel funny when you got halfway up, didn't it? Maybe no one else.
1: Oh,
0: maybe
1: yeah.
0: Maybe that was just me.
3: Well, it was more embarrassing if you couldn't get up at all because everyone was just staring and watching.
0: How about the parachute in gym class? That was always... Did you guys do the parachute?
3: You just sat underneath the parachute?
1: I loved that game.
0: The parachute was... That was top dollar when they would bring that thing in on a Friday.
3: You throw it up in the air and you just sit on it and everyone
0: would
3: just...
0: do all kinds of things.
3: Is it a teepee?
0: You put a ball on it and then everybody would shake it and the ball would go. Or you would put it way up in the air and then everybody would get underneath it. Never did the parachute?
3: No, we definitely did. Oh. It's funny how amused we are, how easily amused we are as people.
0: Oh, man, I'd give anything to go. I don't know if I've ever been that happy since. Thank you so much for the phone call this morning. We got a lot of texts coming in now.
3: Yeah, a 701 number said, I don't get how we do the Y slope and the X axis on things.
0: I'm not even sure what that is, bro.
3: Caitlin saying, when we had 8th grade civics, we had to be able to write all of the House and Senate members and spell their names correctly. To this day, I couldn't tell you a single person that was on this lap of that list.
0: This person's texting, and I don't want to say their name because they're a history teacher.
3: Okay.
0: They said, to me, remembering pointless names aside from the big ones like Abraham Lincoln, Franklin D. Roosevelt, good for trivia, but you don't need to remember every person that created something new or did something revolutionary. Maybe learning why it was created is enough, like the radio, the radar, etc.
3: That's part of it.
0: So I didn't want to put their name out there in case they're headed to school right now.
3: You know, that's
0: kids
3: will
0: be like, hey, why are we doing this? I heard you on the radio saying we don't need to do this.
3: Yeah, what are you doing here? Now a 218 number saying, I learned how to sit still and listen. Now I'm a plumber that's always moving. I have about 30% of my hearing left. So, trying to learn to sit still, and you're just like, you know what, maybe that's not for me.
0: I always feel like that's the worst thing they try and do to kids in school is, like, sit still. It's like, man, kids aren't meant to sit still. They're meant to be
3: moving.
0: Especially young boys, man, they're meant to be wild, feral little kids.
3: Sarah saying, never used poetry in my adult life.
0: Yeah, I embarrassingly did.
3: a haiku?
0: I enjoyed writing girls' poems.
3: Do you remember?
0: Did they enjoy them? I don't know.
3: Do you remember any of your poems?
0: I probably have them somewhere.
3: You don't have one that you thought was so good that's still in your head to this day?
0: No, I don't. I don't.
3: Liar.
0: Dude, that was a long... Dude, I've been married for almost 18 years now.
3: And you're telling me in the 17, 20 years you've been with your wife.
0: I don't think I ever wrote her a poem. I think by the time I met my wife, I was pretty calloused to the way women responded to my poetry.
3: But you never once have been like, I've got a good poem for you, honey.
0: And you just, I don't think
3: you
0: so.
3: Sat and thought about one. All right.
0: I don't think so.
3: I don't believe it, but that's all right. A 320 number texting in the recorder. I have never needed to bust out three blind mice at work, ever. That is true.
0: That's hilarious.
3: Just sitting at sitting on your front step trying to learn the recorder by yourself?
0: I'm trying to find some other ones in here. There's the poetry one. Climb a rock wall in gym class? Man, that would have been fun.
3: Square dancing from Linda.
0: Linda, square dancing. Heck, you know that we had a bowling class?
3: We did too.
0: To like learn how to score bowling?
3: We did
0: too. I don't know if that was math or phys ed.
3: It was
0: or
3: gym.
0: Was it gym?
3: And then, of course, they couldn't afford us to get a bus to the bowling alley, so we had to walk from school to the bowling alley.
0: I remember. I didn't know that they like seriously slicked up the lanes.
3: Yeah.
0: And the first time I rolled a ball, like I rolled it and it hit the thing and started, and I walked down and I was that person you see on America's Funniest Home Videos who walks out on the lane and just eats it.
3: Just falls.
0: And in high school, you can imagine that that went away right away. No one ever brought that up ever again.
3: Never once. Now, 320 number text again. I am a phy ed teacher.
0: Okay.
3: No more climbing the rope.
0: Ah, dang.
3: But my husband always teases me about teaching the parachute. Yeah. And as a phy ed teacher, I cannot stand to do the parachute. It's exhausting making waves all day.
0: Oh, I bet.
3: Just out here just...
0: That's a workout. Now, look at Super Dave Tyson again. They did polka for gym class.
3: Dang.
0: If it was polka dancing, that would have been fun.
3: Just a little hopping around and...
0: There's nothing more Midwest than a polka gym class.
3: Now, is polka dancing like square dancing, but with more bouncing?
0: Maybe.
3: A lot more accordion, I know that for sure.
0: What's that?
3: A lot more accordion in the polka.
0: Oh, tons of accordion.
3: Yeah.
0: Tons of accordion.
3: They love that instrument.
0: Well, that's awesome. Thank you for everybody for texting in today. I hope no teachers listening were offended by this one. Stuff you learn in it. Because you got to remember, we're idiots talking about this.
3: No, yeah. We didn't learn anything regardless.
0: Right. And maybe we do use these things every day. We just don't realize it because we're too stupid.
3: That. Thank goodness for people like you that are smart.
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0: This might be a fun one for you to play along with in the car here on the Kelly Jordan Show today, because March Madness kicks off today.
1: Yeah, man.
0: A lot of men are excited about this one.
2: Are you excited about
0: this
2: one?
0: A lot of guys. No, I mean, I'll throw on a few games, but I don't have any skin in the game, you know what I mean?
2: You don't have to. It's so much. Gosh, the best.
0: It's not fun for me. It's so boring. I find basketball to be so boring.
2: But this is where it all, it's win or go home, dude. It's do or die.
0: Yeah.
2: Win or cry.
0: Yeah. All of those things may be true.
2: All right. Well, enjoy your soap operas today while we're watching sports.
0: My novellas?
2: Yeah. Your telenovelas.
0: All right. So you got some true or false questions for me about the Sweet Six. No, about, what's it called?
2: Just NCAA tournament questions.
0: NCAA tournament questions.
2: Because I don't think we can say the Madness one.
0: We can't?
2: I don't think you can. I think technically it's trademarked.
0: Okay, my bad.
2: Well, we could say it.
0: Yeah. Okay. March Madness. Well, here, let's go.
2: Okay.
3: Everybody get up. It's time to slam now.
0: Come on.
3: We got the real jam.
2: All right, here we go. You ready for this? March Madness cues. Number one, all 2026 women's tournament games are being broadcasted exclusively on CBS and Paramount. True or false?
0: Jeez, that's a deep dive.
2: Yeah, you're welcome.
0: Exclusively
2: on CBS and Paramount.
0: I'm gonna say false, because I bet they're trying to get as many on as they can. So I'm gonna say that one's false.
2: It is false. ESPN networks with the championship on ABC.
0: Okay.
2: So get ready for that.
0: All right.
2: All right, next question. One for one, Kelly J. In 2026 men's bracket, the East Regional Semifinals and Sweet 16 are played in Washington, D.C. True or false?
0: I think I might know this one.
2: Okay.
0: Is it true? Because that sports podcast I work on is based... I think it's true.
2: Thank goodness you work on a sports podcast. Kelly Jordan, that is correct. Two for two, Mr. Sportsman.
0: Can you imagine a worse person to work on a sports podcast?
2: Probably the best thing, because you're not judgmental. You have no skin in the game.
0: I have no idea what they're talking about 90% of the time.
2: You're just there for the edits.
0: Yeah,
2: that's all that matters.
0: Make it look nice.
2: All right, number three. Indianapolis is making history this year by hosting the men's D1, D2, and D3 championship games all in the same city. True or false?
0: I'm going to say false. I don't even know what that question was.
2: Basically, they're saying D1, D2, and D3, the three divisions in sports, all the championships for basketball being played in Indianapolis. True or false?
0: Can I change my answer?
2: For men's.
0: I want to say true.
2: Glad you changed your answer, Kelly Jordan.
0: What am I, three for three?
2: Three for three.
0: Who would have thought?
2: All right, ready for this one?
0: Yes.
2: The 2026 women's tournament features a total of 64 teams. Is that true or is that false?
0: That seems like a lot of teams. 64?
2: Shoot, baby, shoot.
0: I'm going to say false.
2: It is false.
0: Dang, dude.
2: But there's 68 teams matching the men's field.
0: Well.
2: So you were wrong, but you were right at the same time.
0: All right, stand on business.
2: Here we go. Can we go five for five?
0: Dude, this is crazy. We got to see how many I can get now.
2: The 2026 men's first four games took place in Las Vegas, Nevada. True or false? So those are the play-in games to get into the tournament, which starts today.
0: Now you're saying...
2: The play-in games, the first four men's games in D1, did they all take place in Las Vegas, Nevada? True or false?
0: This is probably where I screw up. I'm going to say true.
2: That is where you screw up. That is false.
0: Ah, dang it.
2: They're held in Dayton, Ohio at UD Arena as per tradition.
0: I flew too close to the sun on that one.
2: That's all right. What was that? Four out of five so far?
0: Yeah. No. Yeah.
2: All right. Queens University and California Baptist are making their NCAA men's tournament debut this year. True or false?
0: I feel like I heard this on that podcast, oddly enough.
2: Come on.
0: I'm going to go with true.
2: Are you sure you're not watching sports today, Kelly Jordan? Get another one.
0: Dang it. Why did I miss that one? I'd have been on a heater.
2: And you would much rather watch The Price is Right over basketball.
0: Hell yeah.
2: It's crazy. Next question. You got four left, by the way.
0: Oh, God. That's
2: a lot. With four left to go.
0: All right, let's see.
2: Both men's and women's national championship games are scheduled to be played on the same night, Monday, April 6th. Is that true or is that false?
0: I bet they wouldn't do that. I bet you they wouldn't do that. Because that would be unfair. Because they want to get as much viewership on both of them. I'm going to say false. I'm going to say that's false.
2: When you're hot, you're hot. Kelly Jordan.
0: Dude, why did I have to get one wrong?
2: I don't know. April 5th for the women's, April 6th for the men's. So back-to-back days.
0: All right.
2: Last three. Duke Blue Devils.
0: Okay.
2: Nailed it. Entered the 2026 men's tournament as the number one overall seed. Is that true or false?
0: Aren't they kind of always, Duke is always kind of the one,
2: Duke's
0: right?
2: Pretty good.
0: I hear the words Duke and Gonzaga a lot.
2: Yeah, that sounds about right. They're usually in the tournament.
0: I'm going to say true. I feel like Duke is always at the top.
2: Kelly Jordan.
0: What the hell, dude?
2: Mr. Athlete himself, Kelly Jordan.
0: This is unprecedented.
2: You got two more left.
0: Let's see. If I can get one wrong out of how many did you ask me?
2: 10.
0: Whoa!
2: Question number 9.
0: Come on.
2: For the first time in history, the 2026 Women's Final Four will be hosted in Phoenix, Arizona. Is that true or false?
0: Would they do it? I'm going to say false. I don't think it's in Phoenix.
2: You don't think it's in Phoenix?
0: Yeah.
2: It is in Phoenix, unfortunately.
0: Ah,
2: it is
0: dang
2: in Phoenix. It is in Phoenix.
0: All right, it all comes down to this last one.
2: Last one. All right, the 2026 Men's Final Four and National Championship game will be held at Lucas Oil Stadium in Indianapolis. Is that true or is that false?
0: I feel like that is... I'm gonna say true on that one. I'm
2: going down. 8 out of 10, Kelly Jordan.
0: Oh, the kid who knows nothing about sports.
2: 80%. I think, honestly, like I said, if these roles were reversed, I don't know if I get 8.
0: Well, I mean, it was luck. It was 100%
2: luck. No, I get it, 100%. And I'm just saying, I don't think I could luck my way into 8.
0: I better fill out that bracket, man.
2: Get on it now, brother.
1: Rise and shine.
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13: It's how I brighten my mornings.

0: What is a weird or extreme way that either you got punished as a kid or you've had to punish your own children with? Brian, you said you saw one?
1: Dude, so I've seen a lot of different punishments, right? You see, especially you go to a store, kids are going crazy.
0: Yeah.
1: Mom and dad just like, hey.
0: They're burnt out. They don't have it in them anymore.
1: And I don't know what it is. When you go to a restaurant, you usually, especially around dinner time, if kids go, they're sprinting around the bar. So yesterday, me and a buddy went out to dinner. And there was a little kid, the couple kids, they were just running.
0: Oh.
1: Running amok.
0: I would not allow that in my house.
1: And of course, you know, you have people that are like, okay, they're kids, do whatever. Well, mom was not having any part of this.
0: Good mom.
1: I have never seen a punishment like this in public before. So the mom, from the other side of the bar, first yells the child's name out loud.
0: Yeah.
1: And I'm like, oh, yeah.
0: It's
1: about to go down. The child now walking, head down, slunched, like knows they're in trouble.
0: Yep.
1: They had to go to the corner next to the ATM machine and count to 100.
0: Like between the ATM machine and the wall?
1: Like there was like one little corner, and it was right next to the ATM and the wall, and they had to count to 100. This kid may be like 6. I don't even know if they know how to count that high.
0: Got to 30 and then got confused?
1: I was sitting, that kid was in the corner for a solid almost 5 minutes, probably trying to count to 100. And I tell you what. The bar settled down real quick.
0: I bet it got results, man.
1: It got results. I understand, like, hey, knock it off, sit down, whatever.
0: Yeah.
1: Stand in the corner. There was one guy that went and got cash while the kid's standing in the corner counting to 100. He's probably just like, what's happening right now?
0: What kind of place is this?
1: I don't get what's going on here. One of the, I mean, not the worst punishment I've ever seen.
0: Right.
1: One of the wilder ones that I had seen in public.
0: I think that, like, when I was a kid, the only wild punishment we ever got, like, my mom would spank us with a wooden spoon. We would definitely have that going
1: on. Everybody, yeah.
0: But one time, I forget what we were doing, and my dad came and took the door off of our bedroom.
1: Heck yeah.
0: Because I have no clue what we were doing that warranted that retaliation.
1: Right.
0: But I'll never forget him coming with that screwdriver and just popping the hinges off the door. And for like 3 days, we didn't have a door.
1: Can't do anything.
0: And that door was the only barrier we had between the smoke and us parents.
1: Just,
0: you know?
1: Inhalation afterwards.
0: Just taking it right to the lung. But that was like maybe the wildest punishment we ever got.
1: My mom, like growing up, we didn't really get punished often. We just got yelled at. Like living with a Mexican mother.
0: Yep.
1: The furiosity of some things, it gets ratcheted up. And my mom's 4'11". So growing up, we were all smaller there. At that time, she had the authority.
0: Yeah.
1: And she would do this thing. I bet you your wife's family does it. She would take off a shoe, like a slipper or a flip-flop.
0: Yeah.
1: And then they would say what they're going to do with the flip-flop and or slipper if you don't act up. And the thing is, every once in a while, you got the slipper or the flip-flop.
0: Oh, yeah. From across the room
1: Oh, yeah.
0: I've seen, and this is not even a joke, I've seen, like, my wife's aunts and stuff throw the chancla. It's a flip-flop is called a chancla.
1: Mm-hmm.
0: And bam!
1: Yeah. And unbelievable aim. Every single time without fail, they smoke you 9 times out of 10. And my mom would do that, too. She would just take the shoe off and be like, do you want to do this? And I'd be like, no, I'm good.
0: Yeah.
1: I understand where this is going. I don't need this in my life.
0: If you ever want to see what a Mexican parent is like, watch a George Lopez comedy special because he is so spot on with that.
1: I think it's called Mexican American or something like that.
0: I'm not sure.
1: That one is to a T exactly what it needs to be when it comes to a Mexican family.
0: This texter says if we fought as kids, we had to sit on the couch and hold hands. Also, if we acted out in church, we had to practice church when we got home, sit quietly on the couch for half an hour with dad glaring at us the whole time.
1: That's fantastic, dude.
0: I like they called it practice church.
1: That is so fantastic.
0: Here, we got some people sitting on hold. What do you got?
2: You guys are talking about punishment for certain things, and I swear my mom had the best thing growing up.
0: Okay, what was it?
2: And we just had the entire breaker to our bedroom turned off.
0: Like the electricity?
2: So there was no power to anything, no TV, no radio, no PlayStation. It was a lesson well learned, though, because, you know, as kids, you're like, well, I'll just go to my bedroom. I've got my PlayStation, I've got my TV, I've got the radio. It was none of that. You have a book and you have a candle, and that was life.
0: Dang.
1: Yes, it's the 1800s at your house at that moment.
0: I love how he hit the breaker. Thank you so much for the call. You said you had to punish your kids in a weird way?
3: I was a single mom quite a few years ago, and my kids were out of control, and I worked 55 hours a week.
0: Right.
3: And I kept ragging on them to help clean the house and do stuff. Well, they didn't, and it was around Christmas time, and they pushed my button, so I showed them everything that they were going to get for Christmas, and I told them they were not going to get a Christmas. I took it all back to the store, took the Christmas tree down, And they got up Christmas morning expecting Christmas, and it wasn't there.
0: Oh, my God. That breaks my heart almost. The question is, though, did it work?
3: They changed their attitude 100%.
0: I bet they did.
1: You're just the most ruthless punishment baby on planet Earth.
0: I can just think of my kid's sad face. Oh, my God. That's a tough mom right there.
1: Oof.
0: She gets results, though. All right, we want to hear about your weird punishments, either that you've given to your kids or that you've received. 320-656-9453.
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0: The Kelly Jordan Show on Wild Country 99 is brought to you by the great people at C&D Granite. And all week long, Brian Riley, you're holding it down.
1: Locking it down. Yeah, locking it down.
0: Thanks to Hanson Paving, we have your tickets to go on our WeFest Fun Bus to go see Thomas Rhett Friday of WeFest.
1: Which, if you've never seen Thomas Rhett, brother puts on a show.
0: He does. High energy.
1: Yeah, he comes out running. Like, he's literally sprinting on stage. No wonder why he's so sweaty.
0: And then, of course, the Fun Bus is an absolute blast. The ride up to WeFest is one of my favorite parts of all of WeFest.
1: And that's the one you're hosting, too.
0: Yeah, that one and the one on Saturday.
1: So. Well, and
0: I'll probably be on yours.
1: Yeah, you're going to join me on Thursday, too, brother.
0: You know, just to oversee everything, you know? But, yeah, the ride up there is so fun because it reminds me of what an airplane flight must be like to Vegas. Everyone's excited. Everyone's ready to go.
1: Yeah. There's just more coolers on the bus to WeFest than there are in an airplane.
0: Yeah, you can bring drinks right on the bus.
1: It's an absolute blast.
0: We do some toasts, possibly play some games that I screw up all the time.
1: Yeah, that's all right. That's usual.
0: But 8:15 all week long, or 8:20, somewhere in there.
1: Right.
0: Brian Riley is going to have your tickets to go to WeFest. This will be on Friday to see Thomas Rhett.
1: It's going
0: to
1: be awesome.
0: It's all thanks to our friends over at Hanson Paving. They've become a huge part of the show and of the radio station, so we thank them. And this is the Kelly Jordan Show, and it is brought to you by C&D Granite on Wild Country 99.
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0: right, so what are some odd punishments that either you got as a kid or you've given to your children? 320-656-9453. What's up?
1: I got one that happened to me when I was younger. I was riding with my grandma and my grandpa and my uncle, and I was one of those kids at that age that I kept asking, are we there yet? Are we there yet?
0: Right.
1: And my grandpa said, if you ask me that one more time, you will get out and you will walk. Well, here I was. Are we there yet? He actually pulled the car over on the highway, opened the door, moved the seat forward, and he said, get out.
0: Did you get out?
1: I got out, and he actually took off down the highway.
0: No way.
2: Oh my God. For how long was he gone?
1: He wasn't gone too long, but, I mean, it was enough to scare the crap out of me. And then he came back, and he rolled the window down, and he says, are you going to shut up now? Yeah.
2: Now, how many times?
1: I did not say.
2: Now, how many times on a road trip since then have you asked, are we there yet?
1: None.
2: Yeah.
0: It got results.
2: Yeah, it scared you straight.
0: That's that old school discipline, man. That's that old school discipline.
2: They don't mess around at all.
1: That was very old school discipline.
0: Oh, my gosh. Hey, thank you so much for the call this morning.
1: Yep.
0: Bye. Good morning. What's up?
3: Hey, so when I was about 8 or 9 years old, I stole one of my dad's cigarettes, and I was standing out in the front yard trying to act cool in front of my friends, acting like I was smoking it. Never lit it.
0: Yeah.
3: My dad found out. He made me smoke a whole cigar.
0: Oh!
3: I got so sick. And here, 40-some years later, 50-some years later, I'm still a smoker.
0: Yeah.
3: And I didn't know you weren't supposed to inhale it.
0: Oh, God. Oh,
2: gross, dude.
0: We appreciate the call this morning. Thank you.
3: Yep, bye.
0: We got some texts rolling in, I know, Brian.
2: Dude, there's some good texts that are rolling in. Terry saying, we never got spanked, but we always got poked in the forehead. Right then and there.
0: Wonk.
2: Now, Jenna said, my mom used to put me and my sister in the same oversized shirt, sit on the couch, and then sit on the couch until we got along.
0: Oh, dang, that would have been torture for me and my brothers.
2: Marilyn said the same thing. She said she used to do the same thing.
0: With an oversized shirt?
2: Grab her husband's oversized t-shirt, put it in there, be like, all right, you two figure it out.
0: God, I'm so lucky. My kids never fought, never acted up. I never had to do any of this stuff.
2: A 952 number saying, my kids run laps either around the house or they run down the hill to stop. That's about 100 yards away from the house and then back up to the house.
0: That's good. Burn them out.
2: Just make them use a little exercise.
0: Wear them out, yeah.
2: Nick saying, my daughter went through a lying stage. We told her if she was going to act ugly on the inside, she can be pretty on the outside. We made her wear her brother's ugly boy clothes. That was the game plan all the way through.
0: That's great.
2: Teresa saying, when the kids were little, we would threaten if they missed the bus that I would follow them in my car as they walked to school. Keep that in mind. We were 18 miles from the school. We never missed the bus.
0: Oh,
2: never
0: my
2: once.
0: Goodness. I love this, man.
2: Dude, that is unbelievable.
0: There's nothing funnier to me than fed up parents.
2: Oh, 100%.
0: Because it's just, like, you have this person who you dedicate all your time, all your money, all your energy to, and they're just so disrespectful. And sometimes you just can't take it.
2: Oh, this is brutal. So when I was a kid, my mom would take away my bucket of crayons and put it on out of reach because I loved coloring.
0: Torture.
2: That's grab your
0: torture.
2: Coloring book. You just can't do anything with it. You're just like, oh, dang it, dude.
0: We got another person sitting on hold. What's up?
4: So... I like to change the Wi-Fi password on them.
0: Oh, that's cool.
4: Ruthless. Yeah. It gets their attention really quick. And and then I give them clues to help them figure out what the new Wi-Fi password is. And they have to figure it out.
2: So, like, how do you give them clues? Like, what do you...
4: Honestly, I usually take them from the crossword puzzle in the newspaper.
0: What? That's genius. Oh, my gosh, that's genius.
4: They're not looking there.
0: Now, here's the thing, though. If you're constantly changing it, how the heck do you know what your Wi-Fi password is?
4: I have that little app in my phone where you have to, like, save your password because I can't remember anything. So I have to, like, constantly retype it and hope it's the current one.
0: Oh, man.
4: I'm always punishing myself, too, but...
2: Now, couldn't the kids just go to, like, the newspaper and, like, look up the clues and then find the answers that way?
4: I mean, they could.
0: Yeah,
2: but they still haven't done it yet. Clearly don't know how to use a newspaper.
0: Right.
2: It's old tech.
4: Right, exactly. They're just frustrated that the Wi-Fi is down, and they're like,
0: Yeah. So, yeah, they can't go look at it
4: otherwise
0: online.
4: Otherwise, they would have Googled it. Exactly.
0: Yeah. Wow.
2: That's like smart and ruthless all at the same time.
0: Right. Like, this is a great idea. This is actually a great idea for parents. Like, say your kids get a bad history grade or something. You change the password and give them a clue from it. Oh, man, that's genius.
4: Oh, yeah. Notes help you study.
0: How often have you had, how many times do you think you've changed your Wi-Fi password because of the kids?
4: I'd say, like, maybe half dozen, give or take.
0: Okay. Not too bad, then.
4: Yeah. It's not terrible. Like, it's a last resort to get everybody's attention when they, you know, when you try, like, all the other ways and no one's doing what you asked, and you're like, okay.
0: Yeah.
4: So they've sort of figured it out after a couple of times.
0: That's definitely like, oh, creative. That's a good one.
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0: really finds things interesting that no one else does. We mean absolutely no one. It's time for Maybe It's Just Me.
1: So they asked ChatGPT, what are the laziest places in North America? Like, where are the laziest people at?
2: I'm going to guess east.
1: Well, actually, like, kind of south central is kind of like Ohio. So, okay, the top three were Ohio, Indiana, and Kentucky.
2: Yeah, I was kind of thinking like that. Yeah, okay.
1: That area right there that no one ever thinks about.
2: I was thinking like West Virginia.
1: That
2: Seems pretty lazy.
1: I always think of that as Kentucky.
2: Do you lump them all together too? Because I feel like all of them are just one big state.
1: Ohio, I still feel like is the Midwest. And Indiana, I kind of feel like is the Midwest. But the other, I don't even know what to call those. I guess South Central America.
2: Is that considered the Midwest? I don't even know what that. Now I got to look it up.
1: Yeah, take a look.
2: I'll do a little research.
1: Do a deep dive on that for me.
2: I'll get right on.
1: But the other laziest places were Texas, Mississippi, Georgia, and Florida.
2: Really?
1: Now, why did ChatGPT say that these places were so lazy? They say a lot of times because of the heat, people move a lot slower in hotter climates and don't work quite as hard as people in the Midwest or the northern parts of the country.
2: I mean, I believe it. The heat down south, man. You know it better than anybody.
1: I 100% get when I lived in Texas, I was like, golly, everybody walks so slow here. And then I realized, oh, yeah, in the summer, you'll work up a sweat if you walk too fast.
2: Yeah, you walk, especially because everybody wears jeans down there, jeans in their full-on cowboy gear.
1: Well, it's not a movie. I mean, people wear shorts and flip-flops.
2: That's not what I've heard.
1: But anyway, so what are the least lazy people? And this doesn't surprise me. Now, I'm sorry, North Dakota, you're not on this, but Minnesota,
2: duh,
1: Alaska, and New York are the least lazy states in the entire country. New York, I would imagine you just have to be hustling all the time. Because this isn't just who, like, goes to work the most. It's like, you know, if you have to walk the farthest to go to where you want to go to the store. They took all that into consideration. Like,
2: right.
1: What is your life? Are you allowed to be lazy, or do you have to hustle a little bit?
2: Well, I mean, the only thing that comes to mind, all of them have snow.
1: That's
2: so,
1: true.
2: So, like, shoveling, snow blowing. Right. That's a workout in itself.
1: Dude, it is.
2: It hurts sometimes.
1: Colorado made the list, too. Same thing. They get snow there, don't they?
2: Yeah, they do. Shout out to my neighbor, Jim. Let me use a snowblower. Otherwise, my back would be toast.
1: It's a good person.
2: It's a great man.
1: Great man.
2: Great man.
1: Yeah, this isn't just like who works the hardest at their 9-to-5. It's like life just lets you not be lazy.
2: Yeah, I mean, also down south, is there a lot of turf, like, lawns? Do people put a lot of turf on there?
1: Well, they call it xeriscaping, where you, like, you'll do crushed granite instead of grass because
2: it's all just going to burn up anyway.
1: Yeah, it's like my lawn down that. Well, my lawn up here doesn't look great either, but my lawn down in Texas never looked good because we were always in a drought all the time.
2: Hey, now might be the time, dude.
1: What's that?
2: You might want to go sprinkle some weed and feed on right now.
1: Yeah, it's about that time, isn't it?
2: Got the rain on the way. Well, make that lawn look good.
1: I got sandy soil. That's the problem.
2: Oh, yeah, that's what I've heard.
1: I've talked to you about my sandy soil before, haven't I?
2: Talked about your sandy soil.
1: I think the whole audience knows about my sandy soil. It's a big deal in my life. But hey, I'm sorry, North Dakota, but if you live in Minnesota, hey, you're the least lazy state in the union. According to ChatGPT.
2: What, you could take AI's opinion with a grain of salt.
1: Heck
2: as well.
1: Yeah, but I'm gonna run with this one.
2: Might as well.
1: That's absolutely right. And maybe you didn't find this interesting. Maybe you did. Either way, I liked it, and I'm gonna have another one for you tomorrow. You might not like that one either, but fine. Maybe it's just me.
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1: All right, we're trying a brand new game on the show called Read My Lips. So we had you text in questions or words that have to do with taxes. I'm going to say these words to Brian with his headphones on so he can't hear me, and we're going to see if he can read my lips and try and guess what I'm saying.
2: All right.
1: All right, Brian?
2: Okay.
1: So we'll see if this works. I don't know. It was an idea for a game, and I don't know. I love trying new stuff. Actually, I hate trying new stuff.
2: We do. Yeah, this is out of your comfort zone.
1: Because I never know if it's going to work or not.
2: Well, there's only one way to find out.
1: All right, so put your headphones on. Turn them up so you can't hear me, because otherwise this game doesn't work. Can you hear what I'm saying?
2: Is that real loud right now?
1: All right. Is that too loud for you? Can you hear it? You can't? Okay, good.
2: No idea what you're saying.
1: Perfect. Perfect. No, that's good. All right. So here we go. First word. Monopoly.
2: What?
1: Monopoly.
2: Pineapple leaf? Is that what you said? Do it again, one more time.
1: Monopoly. Monopoly.
2: Pineapple leaf. That's what I got. I don't know. I don't know what else.
1: That would be wrong. Do you want to know what the word is?
2: Yeah.
1: Monopoly.
2: Monopoly?
1: I don't know. I mean, there's taxes in Monopoly.
2: Pineapple leaf, Monopoly. All right. Yeah, it's tax-related stuff.
1: Yeah.
2: Okay,
1: yeah.
2: I'll think harder on this next time.
1: All right. Put the headphones back on. Let's do the next one. Are you ready for the next one? Exemptions.
2: What?
1: Exemptions.
2: Inception?
1: Exemptions. I hope this is fun for everybody else. This is hilarious. Exemptions.
2: Interception.
1: Exemption.
2: Inception. Inception is my final answer.
1: Exemptions. You were close.
2: Exemption.
1: You got the M part right.
2: Inception. Exemption.
1: You got the M part right.
2: I got
1: right.
2: The shuns right. Okay. All right. All
1: I don't
2: right,
1: know if this two. Is fun for anybody else to listen to, but I'm having a blast with this one.
2: Inception. Okay.
1: All right, let's do next another one. Read one? My lips. Tax-related tax-related words. Brian Riley can't hear what I'm saying right now, but he can read. Can he read my lips? W-2.
2: Excuse me, say that again.
1: W-2.
2: W-2. W-2?
1: Yes!
2: Yes!
1: We got one! We got one! We got one! Nicely done, Brian.
2: That one was tough.
1: Nicely done. Now, we knew that this word was going to come in. All right.
2: Okay, headphone back on?
1: Yes.
2: Headphone back on?
1: Okay. I think you'll get this one. Here we go. Read my lips. Refund.
2: River?
1: Refund.
2: Revent.
1: Refund.
2: Revent.
1: It's a tax term. Refund. Come on, dude. There's no way.
2: Is it refund? Is that why? Yeah! Is that what you're trying to get me to say? Your F's and B's look identical, so I thought it was revent.
1: Every humans do.
2: Well, yours specifically, because I'm the only time I'm noticing it.
1: All right, we'll do this last one, okay?
2: Okay, hold on.
1: I don't remember. Did I do this one already? Shoot. I don't know if I did this one already.
2: You should try to do a random word.
1: Okay.
2: So then I don't have to think about taxes.
1: Just a random. Okay.
2: Just a random word.
1: Random words that Brian Riley will try and get right here. Okay. We'll do this one, because it's on everybody's mind right now. Weather.
2: What?
1: Weather.
2: Am I talking really loud too? Okay, my bad.
1: Yes, you are. Weather. Weather.
2: Wither? Wither?
1: Weather.
2: Wither. Wither.
1: You're close.
2: What did I get?
1: I was doing weather.
2: A weather.
1: You wouldn't be able to tell wither from weather.
2: No, it was all the same. Yeah, count that. Give me a point.
1: Actually, not that bad, Brian.
2: Hey.
1: You got to, what, like 2 out of 4 or 2 out of 5?
2: 2 out of 5. I mean, that's pretty bad. That's still an F.
1: So what we'll do now is we'll tweak this game a smidge. I think, we can't have a topic because otherwise
2: you'll
1: know.
2: Because then I think about the topic.
1: Okay. So we learned today.
2: Yeah, or if you have a topic, don't tell me the topic.
1: Oh, that's even better.
2: There we go.
1: Even better.
2: Mm-hmm.
1: This is probably an off-air conversation.
2: Yeah, we bring everybody involved.
1: But I don't know. Tell us what you think. Do you like Read My Lips, the all-new game here on the show?
2: I had fun.
1: 320-656-9453.
2: Pineapple leaf. The hell?
0: Midwest proud.
3: Wake up.
0: You're listening to The Kelly Jordan Show. talking with Nick Erkins, Erkins Water. Nick, great to see you, sir.
3: Hey, you too, Bob. Appreciate it.
0: You know, I have turned on the faucet in the fall, living in a community where the water is treated, but I have still turned on that faucet in the fall, and I smell that musty stuff. What is that?
3: Yeah, we'll get that sometimes on a addition of a city that is maybe at the very end of the water line, at the end of the water main. Doesn't get used very often, or it's a lot of people leaving for the winters and coming back, and that water's sitting stagnant in that big 6 or 4 inch water main pipe.
0: Right.
3: So sometimes, you know, just the city doing hydrant flushings aren't quite enough, and then you get some stagnant water. Typically, a good carbon filter or backwashing carbon filter can help with that stagnation. It's kind of removing any sort of solids that may have precipitated out of the water, and then just kind of adapting and helping with that taste.
0: Folks, reach out to Erkins Water. Again, as close as a phone call away, they're in Cold Spring, 685-8762. Erkins Water.
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9: 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Thanks to Andy's Towing. 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
1: The Kelly Jordan Show on Wild Country 99 is brought to you by the great people at C&D Granite. And all week long, Brian Riley, you're holding it down.
2: Locking it down. Yeah, locking it down.
1: Thanks to Hanson Paving, we have your tickets to go on our WeFest Fun Bus to go see Thomas Rhett Friday of WeFest.
2: Which, if you've never seen Thomas Rhett, brother puts on a show.
1: He does. High energy.
2: Yeah, he comes out running. Like, he's literally sprinting on stage. No wonder why he's so sweaty.
1: And then, of course, the Fun Bus is an absolute blast. The ride up to WeFest is one of my favorite parts of all of WeFest.
2: And that's the one you're hosting, too.
1: Yeah, that one and the one on Saturday.
2: So. Well, and
1: I'll probably
2: me.
1: Be on yours.
2: Yeah, you're going to join me on Thursday, too, brother.
1: You know, just to oversee everything, you know? But, yeah, the ride up there is so fun because it reminds me of what an airplane flight must be like to Vegas. bus. Everyone's excited. Everyone's ready to go.
2: Yeah. There's just more coolers on the bus to WeFest than there are in an airplane.
1: Yeah, you can bring drinks right on the bus.
2: It's an absolute blast.
1: We do some toasts, possibly play some games that I screw up all the time.
2: Yeah, that's all right. That's usual.
1: But 8:15 all week long, or 8:20, somewhere in there.
2: Right.
1: Brian Riley is going to have your tickets to go to WeFest. This will be on Friday to see Thomas Rhett.
2: It's going
1: to
2: be awesome.
1: It's all thanks to our friends over at Hanson Paving. They've become a huge part of the show and of the radio station, so we thank them. And this is the Kelly Jordan Show, and it is brought to you by C&D Granite on Wild Country 99.
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0: on in the Midwest.
1: This is how I start my day. Wake
2: up. They get me up every morning. Wake
0: up. The Kelly Jordan Show.

0: If you have a friend with a decent amount of money, should you always expect them to pick up the tab when you go out to eat? Now, I say no on this, right? But here's what happened the other day. So we're out and we're having, this is like the band parents, the marching band parents got together the other night. And we went to a bar, we had something to eat and had a couple of drinks, right?
1: Okay.
0: Now, I would say that my wife, me and my wife's total probably came to, I don't know, probably $70 with food and a couple of drinks and everything. And at the end of the night, you know, one of the parents is this private pilot that I talk about all the time. And I'm not bragging like, hey, I know a private pilot, but... Right.
1: You're not getting free flights or anything.
0: Hell no. And I don't even think the dude really likes me all that much. Although he did have me over to his house for whiskey one time.
1: Whoa.
0: So maybe he does like me. I don't know.
1: Besties.
0: But anyway, so the check comes, and I told the waitress, I was like, yeah, just, you know, us two and those two, because they were the only two parents left, right?
1: Yeah.
0: So, and it was him and his wife. He just throws down his card and goes, I got the whole thing.
1: Dang.
0: And as a grown man, I didn't like it. I felt like Tony Soprano. When he got mad when Meadow's boyfriend paid for his
1: paid
0: dinner.
1: For the tab. Yeah.
0: I felt like that. I wasn't mad, but I was like, ah, this kind of changes our relationship. Like, I didn't ask you to pay. I didn't want, now I feel like the poor kid who you have to pay for. And I'm sure he was just doing a nice gesture.
1: I think so.
0: And my wife said maybe he thinks that people expect him to pay because he's got a lot of money. The guy flies celebrities all over the place.
1: Right.
0: So maybe he's got a ton of money and he just thinks that people expect him to pay. So that's why I was wondering, when you have a lot of money, or if you know someone that has a lot of money, should they pick up the tab when you go out to eat?
1: Ooh. I think it depends. I really do.
0: Right?
1: I think it depends on A, if they invited you or not.
0: Well, it was a band parent get together. So it was no invite. It was just like, hey, should we get together and start talking about band season?
1: Now, do you think it's one of those, I get this one, you get the next one type of
0: God,
1: thing?
0: I hope not.
1: Maybe you got to go to the...
0: I can't afford to get his.
1: You guys want to meet up at Little Caesars today? We can... I'll buy the tab.
0: He does not drink cheap whiskey on the rocks. Let me tell you that much right now. So I hope I don't have to pick up his tab.
1: Maybe he saw your tab and he's like, yeah, well, what's
0: yeah, it's nothing.
1: He's like, we got regular beer? Yeah. All right, yeah, you can throw that on my tab.
0: A couple of White Claws. I can go ahead and swing this.
1: I can hold that down. No problem.
0: Look at Eric saying, that's how the rich stay rich. Never pick up another person's tab. Look at Kevin saying tax deduction. Now, he very well could have done that. Because I think he does own, like, some side businesses as well. So maybe it was like, oh, I took these guys out to dinner. Here's a tax deduction.
1: Now, Chris has a great question.
0: Yeah.
1: Was that same guy there when you got stuck with the tab a while back?
0: Oh, I forgot when I got stuck with the tab.
1: Remember when you got stuck? Yeah, you got stuck with the tab because nobody else. You were like, oh, yeah, I guess I'll pay for it.
0: Maybe he's trying to pay you back for that time. It very well could be, but I wish then he would have been like, there's no way he remembers. That was like a year ago almost, I think, when I got stuck with the tab. Because that's when the waitress came to the table, and I was like, oh, you can just put it all on one. And then everyone thought that then I was just going to pay for the whole thing.
1: Now,
0: it ended up being like, I think it was like a $200 tab or something.
1: Good for you, dude. Good for you.
0: No, it hurt. It hurt, dude.
1: Wow, you win some, you lose some. Now, Lynn texting in, have a good friend that has a lot of money, and he tries to pay every time also. But we alternate, like he'll pay one time, we'll pay another time. So I think they aren't expected to pay, but if you alternate like that, it seems like it's a little bit better.
0: It does. And it made me feel like a little kid, though. Like I couldn't afford to go out and someone had to pay for me. I didn't like it.
1: Maybe he's like a real friend, though.
0: It could be.
1: Because, you know, well, I mean, I was going to say maybe, you know, it's like when you have friends and you hang out with them. But you, anyways, you get friends and they're like, oh, I'll get it this time. Like, if you don't have money, they'll be like, yeah, don't worry about it. I'll get it this time.
0: Right.
1: Maybe it's that. Maybe he's just like your best friend. Maybe he thinks you're best friends.
0: I don't know. He was trying to get me to get out of this job and become a plumber, though. He's like, dude, it's not going to last. He's like, you need to get down there and sign the books and join the plumbers.
1: He heard our podcast one time.
0: Okay.
1: He must have heard the podcast once and was like, all right, these guys.
0: I was like, does he not know I went to school for HVAC?
1: I can't get a plumbing certificate. I already got one.
0: But that was my question this morning. Do you think that when you hang out with somebody with money, or if you have money, are you expected to pick up the tab, or should you expect them to? Like, let's go to the next level. Let's go Taylor Swift.
1: Okay.
0: You're hanging out with Taylor Swift. Billionaire.
1: Yeah.
0: Do you expect her to pick up the tab?
1: I mean, if we go to a TGI Fridays, no.
0: But if you go to...
1: But if Taylor Swift invited you to, like...
0: A Ruth's Chris steakhouse.
1: Yeah. Or, like, an Outback steakhouse.
0: Eh.
1: Fine. Yeah, Ruth's Chris. We'll go with that one. If they invite you there, I feel like if it's a nicer place that maybe is out of your comfort zone...
0: Yeah.
1: then yes, they should.
0: Look at this. Jason texting in. They shouldn't be expected to. We have a couple that is very well to do, and we buy here and there too, but they tend to buy more. I always tell them he doesn't have to do that, and he says I want to. And maybe that's another thing. When you have the money, maybe it feels good.
1: But sometimes it might just be like they're just being a good person. Like, you've had people over at your house,
0: yep,
1: and you've hosted, you've made food,
0: you
1: buy drinks.
0: I go all out.
1: Like, you go all out for it. And I mean, doing all that, probably not the cheapest thing in the world, especially depending on how many people go there. So maybe he's like, well, hey, you know, he has us over there. He does this. He does this. And, you know, let me pick up the tab for him every once in a while. Maybe he's just being courteous this time.
0: It could be. But say you know somebody that's on that next level of rich where you're talking millions and millions.
1: Yeah.
0: Do you expect them to pick up the tab when you go out? If you go to a nice place, you know, again, you're hanging out with Taylor Swift. Do you expect her to get the beers?
1: I've never once expected anyone to ever pay for me.
0: Okay.
1: I guess the only time would be, and I don't even expect it anymore. It's like my parents. Like, if I went out to eat, like, if it was me and my brother and we went out to eat with my parents.
0: Right.
1: Like, I don't say I would expect it, but my dad just always pays.
0: Right. That's kind of the dad thing. You know,
1: that's like the dad thing. Like, I'll just pay for everybody.
0: No matter how old my kids are, I'll always pick up the tab.
1: Right. So it's like, I think that is where the only time I've ever, I don't like saying assume that you're going to pick up the tab, but it just happens every time.
0: I mean, my daughter's going to school for journalism, so I'm going to be picking up tabs for the rest of my life.
1: She's going to be living with you, dude. What are you talking
0: about? She's not going to have a good job.
1: You're going to be picking up her rent as well.
0: Well, let's do this. We got someone sitting on hold. We got a lot of texts coming in. We're going to get to your guys' texts, so thank you for texting in. And we got someone sitting on hold who says they lost a friend. They've lost many friendships over this exact same thing.
1: Oh.
0: So we'll get her on the phone next as well. So when you're out with somebody who's super rich, do you expect them to pick up the tab?
2: Rise and shine.
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Jason Aldean, St. Cloud's number one for new country, Wild Country 99. What's up? It's Brian Riley. Welcome into Thursday, and nothing better than walking into work smelling like a bonfire. You know, it's the smells of summer. I just figured I'd actually have a bonfire. Smell like one. We could try.

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That's everybody's girl right now. Ella Langley, Be Her, Wild Country 99. And Kane Brown teased a new song on his Instagram page. He said it's been hanging over his head for like 7 years. I kind of hope it's going to be a new single. It's really good. Go check it out on his Instagram page. On now, What Ifs, Wild Country 99. You say-

You know, tomorrow is an official Flashback Friday day. Wild Country 99. That sounded weird, but it is. Playing all your favorite throwback songs from back in the day. So if there's something you want to hear tomorrow, the day. It's all thanks to our friends over at Create a Legacy. 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Luke Combs on now. It's Wild Country 99. Kind of like it.

in radio, you get a lot of people that make those jokes about, oh, you have a face for radio, and then you both fake laugh about how funny it is. I mean, that's bad. It's not as bad as being called a slop face, which I guess is the look of older Hollywood actors like Al Pacino, Dustin Hoffman, Nicolas Cage. When their face is drooping, they try to look young, but they're old at the same time. That one, if someone called me slop face, I'd hide in a corner forever, I think.

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1: The best

This is the start to iRobot. Look, I've been talking about this for a while. All right, Wild Country 99. iRobot is going to happen, and it's slowly starting in New York. This is terrifying. I'll explain coming up in about 6 minutes. Right now, Kenny Chesney, Wild Country 99.

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Chris Young, Wild Country 99. It's Brian Riley, and this is terrifying. There's a school district in New York that's going to deploy humanoid robot teachers this fall. Now, they're not going to replace the teachers. They're just going to be the support help. Nope, I'm out on that by a billion. Again, watch iRobot and let me know how that movie ends, all right? Hey, whiskey drink.

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3: 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We have free lunch, so we are grilling the Wild Country 99 Von Hansen brats outside. 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So stop on by. We already have people already sitting down, chilling. I like it. 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
13: I just heard Leighton Media is hiring. Don't you work there? And haven't you always listened to their stations?
14: 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And now I work there.
13: That's wild. 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
14: 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Figured I'd try it. 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
14: 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And it's not just selling ads. It's figuring out what actually gets someone to pay attention.
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14: Yeah, there's a base salary, but the big thing is the unlimited commission, which builds up pretty quickly if you're doing it right.
13: Okay, that's legit.
14: Plus benefits and an employee stock ownership plan. So I actually own part of the company now. It's kind of crazy that I'm making a living at something I've always enjoyed.
13: All right. Are they hiring more people like you?
14: Yep, and they'll actually teach you how to do it too.
13: Search Layton.media for more information.
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1: 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It's something we call Drive Here, Party There. WeFest ticket drop. 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It's a good time, all right? Especially because I know you really don't want to work today, especially with this weather. 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

guys going to be at WeFest. Brooks and Dunn, Wild Country 99. And I'm telling you what, if you want to go to WeFest, we'll probably figure out a way to get you in. Because not only do we have tickets right now at Gilliland Chevrolet until 1 o'clock, we also have tickets 3 o'clock to ride on the fun bus thanks to Hanson Paving. Also have tickets all weekend long thanks to Batteries Plus and another chance up on the web. Like, if you want tickets, you just got to try a little bit. All right? It's Wild Country 99 with Megan Maroney.

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15: 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All thanks to

Is there less smoke in Texas? Because I will choose Texas 9 out of 9 times. I don't like smelling like a fire pit. Also, I don't like how it's sunny, but it doesn't look like it either. It's kind of eerie and terrifying at the same time. Luke Combs, Wild Country 99.

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I feel like it's a no-brainer. 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
3: 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Lainey Wilson, Brooks and Dunn, Thomas Rhett, and a lot more.
2: Plus free lunch, the Wild Country 99 brought. Shout out to Von Hansen's, the ice cold drinks. 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
3: So good.
2: 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Ben, what's the last vehicle you sold? What's hot right now? What are people looking at?
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3: Ooh, yeah, if you want a little bit of a smaller but still has a lot of power. 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
2: And plus, in the summer months here, a lot of people are towing a lot of things, whether it be the boat, whether it be the ice house, the camper, whatever. 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We're at Gilliland Chevrolet. 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WeFest tickets, we got them here for you. 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Just stop on by. Say hi. It's Chris and Chelsea. We're live at Gilliland in St. Cloud on Wild Country 99.
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17: 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It's our drive here, party there. WeFest ticket drop here till 1 o'clock. 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
19: 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All thanks to Hannah.

kill the internet. Specifically, I want to kill AI. All right, it's Wild Country 99, Brian Riley, because I was driving into work today and I saw our billboard on one of the rotators. It's like an electronic one. And I saw my picture and I have never been so disgusted and terrified at the same time. I'll explain in about 10 minutes, all right? It's Luke Bryan on

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for killing AI now. It's Wild Country 99. It's Brian Riley. Mainly because I know our billboards that are around town were made by AI. If you haven't seen them, they're like wanted posters and our pictures are on them. I saw my face on that billboard and I was disgusted. Like, what did I do to deserve a photo that looks like that? It doesn't even look like me. I look like an old white man that has seen some demons in his life. Like, I get having a face for radio, but no one deserves to have a face like that.

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Zone. 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Still got a little bit of time left to win yourself some tickets into WeFest. 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We've got free lunch, got free WeFest tickets. 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Just throwing that out there. 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
10: Well, it's after the 4th of July. Summer's over.
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Ella Langley, Wild Country 99, and say Ridge Summer Jam. 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
0: We're not going to beat around the bush. We're getting right into it. 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We want to get you there. One more chance to win coming up tomorrow. Same time, same place here on Wild.

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12: 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All thanks to Hannah.

This is actually kind of funny. Wild Country 99. And if you ever feel like customer service has gone downhill, it has, because according to this, no city in America cracked the top 10 for best customer service. Like, we're all just equally bad at being good customer service people. Come on. We got to try harder or something. Hey,

Buzz, day number two to go see that guy, Thomas Rhett, at WeFest 2026. It's Wild Country 99, Brian Riley. All you have to do is listen. 8 a.m., then again at 3 p.m., which means we got a second chance for you coming up in just a little bit. But you gotta be the right texter in order to go to WeFest. All right, be listening. 8 o'clock, then again at 3 o'clock to win your way on that WeFest Fun Bus. Thanks to Hanson Paving here on Wild.

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Indian Outlaw, Wild Country 99, and no new Kelly Jordan show this week. 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He might be. 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Just search

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Ella Langley, Morgan Wallen, Wild Country 99, and that is going to do it for me, Brian Riley. Have a great rest of your Thursday, kicking off the weekend right tomorrow. I mean, we're just going to call it the kickoff to the weekend because what else is it? Friday's tomorrow. We'll talk to you then. John Morgan, Wild Country 99.

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Wild Country 99, Chris and Chelsea. Chelsea Valentine. Chris is on his way up to Freedom Fest. We are so ready for our first ever party ride tomorrow to Freedom Fest. It's going to be epic and awesome. So he's getting that all taken care of. But don't you worry. A lot of great things we're going to get into this afternoon. More seats on the WeFest Fun Bus, Jim Gaffigan tickets, and more all coming up right here this afternoon on Wild Country 99.

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10: Okay, that's legit.
11: Plus benefits and an employee stock ownership plan. So I actually own part of the company now. 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

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Chris and Chelsea, I'm Chelsea Valentine. And I remember back in the 90s, my brother played Zelda for 12 hours straight, 3 days straight. This was before you could get cheat codes on the internet. 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

Morgan Wallen, I'm Wild Country 99. I'm Chelsea Valentine with Chris and Chelsea. Thank you to everybody who stopped out at Gilliland Chevrolet earlier today from 11 to 1. We are grilling out there and giving away 3-day WeFest passes. It's so much fun. And if you didn't see us today where we grilled, we gave out over 100 of our Wild Country 99 brats. It was awesome. Ice cold Pepsi products. Thank you so much, Von Hansen's. Did you know they make their own buns? So yummy. Don't worry, we're doing this two more times next Thursday and then the following Tuesday. Grab free lunch and get yourself some WeFest passes. It's our drive here, party there promotion. All the details at wildcountry99.com.

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Country 99, Chelsea Valentine with Chris and Chelsea, and it is time. We have two more seats on the WeFest Fun Bus number 2 to go see Thomas Rhett. This is for the Friday night show, August 7th, up at WeFest this year. All thanks to our friends at Hanson Paving. So I want to get you on the bus. I want to get you up to WeFest. 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

0: Country 99, Chris and Chelsea. I'm Chelsea Valentine. This is hands down one of my favorite duets of all time with Carrie Underwood at Brad Paisley. They're in the desert. He's playing guitar. She's got that gorgeous dress on. And I just adore those two. They ended up becoming best friends after this, have co-hosted multiple times together for the CMAs. Love it. Here's what reminds me now on Wild Country 99.
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Country 99, St. Cloud's number one for new country, Chelsea Valentine. I love it. Yesterday, we were talking with Luke from Lakes Area Party Ride. He is our driver and the proud owner who has been getting us up and down all these festivals with these party rides. And Luke just happened to be cutting hay. And he said, hey, I saw that Chris is doing that tractor simulator. We should get him to cut some hay. And I agree. Text me, 320-656-9453. If you're a local farmer, is there a piece of equipment that we could get Chris in there? I want him to go from simulator to real life. I think I'd get a big kick out of that. That'd be awesome. We've got Jim.

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0: Chelsea Valentine, and we are hooking you up with tickets to go see the hilarious comedian Jim Gaffigan. He is coming to The Ledge at Way Park. And we want to hook you up with free tickets. And if you're like, who is it? Here's Jim talking about summer.
1: It's so weird to be places where summer is the enemy. I was like, in the Southwest, they talk about summer like it's an ex-lover they never want to see again.
2: We got to get out of here before summer gets here. Last year, I couldn't leave my house when summer was here.
1: You ever notice the further north you go, the more obsessed people are with summer? Like, in February, I was in Bangor, Maine, and everyone was talking about summer. Everyone I met, they're like, you got to come back during summer. You got to come back. Which is a strange way to greet someone. Hi, how are you? Come back later.
0: Jim Gaffigan coming to The Ledge this Sunday. I got your tickets right now. Text the word jokes, J-O-K-E-S, to 320-656. Wild, the word is jokes. I got a pair of Jim Gaffigan tickets for you to laugh on Sunday. He is worth it. It's going to be a great show. Just text jokes now to 320-656-WILD.

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0: Country 99, St. Cloud's number one for new country. Chelsea Valentine with Chris and Chelsea. And we're going to give that wheel of meat a spin in about around 420 today. So stick around if free meat sounds good to you. Thanks to our friends at McDonald's Meats. Something to put on the grill. And I promise you it's going to be real nice.
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1: It's now time for Chris and Chelsea's
0: Meet. We do this around this time every day during the week. Hooking you up with free meat thanks to our friends at McDonald's Meats. They've been around for over 100 years. They're award-winning. They have something for everything you could think of. Steaks, burgers, bacon, handmade sausages, turkey, ham, smoked bones. They even have food for the dogs. We don't have that on the wheel right now, but text the word delicious, D-E-L-C-I-O-U-S now to 320-656-WILD. I'll select the 99th texter to win something real nice. Text delicious now, and let's give the wheel a spin to see what that person is going home with. And all right, I got to bring the wheel a little bit closer. Okay, here we go. 3, 2, 1.

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I got some New York strips. Mmm, delicious. Season them, throw them on the grill. Heck, they'll practically grill themselves. It is so stinking hot outside. Text the word delicious now. And like I said, we will hook up the 99th texter with free delicious meat. Thanks to our friends at McDonald's Meats with the Wheel of Meat and Chris and Chelsea. Doing

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Chris and Chelsea. 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

Warren Zeiter's Pretty Little Poison. I got to hang out with Warren, a couple summers ago. Cool dude, humble dude. And then he grabs that microphone and it's straight up lightning, man. And he's been on his socials, little thirst trapping with those 20 abs that he has trying to find a good woman. Turns out that Riley Green also says it's hard to find the right woman, the right lady out there. I just hope he finds one that has a good heart, as beautiful as her party outfits when she goes to his concerts.

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Wild Country 99. Chris and Chelsea, Chelsea Valentine, and I'm just grinning from ear to ear. This makes me want to join the NFL just so that I can tackle this guy. Jake Paul, you remember him. He's got big mouth. He's also got, you know, big biceps. Tried to fight Mike Tyson. That was goofy. And now Jake Paul's saying that he wants to be a wide receiver for the NFL. And I don't care what team he's playing for. I will watch every game just to watch him get tackled. Yeah, so go for it. Dream big.

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Jody Johnson, WeFest headliner last year. I'm Chelsea Valentine for Chris and Chelsea. I'm Wild Country 99. We've got more three-day WeFest passes so that you can party with Lainey Wilson, Brooks and Dunn, Thomas Rhett. It is a WeFest wild-winning weekend with Batteries Plus. 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
0: 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Someone if you
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13: Yeah, pretty much every day. And now I work there.
12: 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How does that even happen?
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13: Yeah, there's a base salary, but the big thing is the unlimited commission, which builds up pretty quickly if you're doing it right.
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13: 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So I actually own part of the company now. It's kind of crazy that I'm making a living at something I've always enjoyed.
12: All right. Are they hiring more people like you?
13: Yep, and they'll actually teach you how to do it, too.
12: Search Layton.media for more information.
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Country 99. I'm Chelsea Valentine with Chris and Chelsea. I've got more tickets on the way just after 6 o'clock to see my girl, Terry Clark, who is going to be at the Meeker County Fair Friday, July 31st. You don't got better things to do. You might have some pain to kill. And I've got tickets for you and a friend coming up right after 6 on Wild Country. Here's Jason Aldean now.

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God ain't a bad life. It's a good life, especially when you have live country music. Chelsea Valentine with Chris and Chelsea on Wild Country 99. And I have got your Terry Clark tickets to see her perform Friday night, July 31st at the Meeker County Fairgrounds. This is going down in Litchfield. Brian White's going to be kicking the night off. That starts at 8 o'clock. So guess what? I've got not just regular tickets. VIP seats, free gate admission, up close seats, access to the VIP bar and VIP bathrooms. 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

Wild Country 99, St. Cloud's number one for new country. I'm Chelsea Valentine, and man, I gotta take a page out of Ella Langley's book. She told fans at a recent show to ignore social media. She's like, you're gonna feel behind or you're gonna feel less hot. And she's like, just get off of social media. Just know that you are awesome just the way that you are. Love you, Ella. Here's Dylan Marlowe now.

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Country 99, Chelsea Valentine. This is the kind of song that raises goosebumps on both of my arms. I know that he is going through so much, but he is such an inspiration and so resilient. So this is for anybody going through something really, really hard. Here's the latest from Jelly Roll. Hands up on Wild Country 99. Get your hands up. Let me tell

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I'm Chelsea Valentine. We live pretty close to a golf course, and for rain or shine, even in the smoke this morning and yesterday, there were people out golfing. 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I'm Chelsea Valentine signing off. I can't wait to party with you all at Freedom Fest tomorrow. It's going to be

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